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2: 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Airdrie fire crews extinguished a fire involving the contents of a recycling truck Wednesday afternoon. Deputy Fire Chief Simon Bradley says crews were called just after 3 yesterday to Railway Avenue and Mackenzie Way after smoke was reported from the vehicle. The truck operator dumped the load to prevent damage, and crews stayed on the scene to monitor for hot spots. Airdrie Public Library says that Bill 28 could bring at least $135,000 in one-time labor costs alone. Library Board Chair Daniel Nels told Council the library may need to manually review about 65,000 items.
3: This represents a significant unfunded mandate. Without dedicated provincial funding, these costs would necessitate a mid-year budget adjustment or a draw from reserves, potentially diverting funds from essential community programming and staffing.
2: Council accepted the presentation for information earlier this week. A strong geomagnetic storm watch remains in effect, and Airdrie-based aurora chaser Chris Ratzlaff says a full-sky aurora could be possible if timing, storm strength, and clear skies line up. Early showers or storms could complicate viewing. An Okotoks man has been charged after the Alberta Law Enforcement Emergency Response Teams say investigators seized more than 500,000 child sexual exploitation photos and videos. Alert says the material was found on hard drives and computers seized from an Okotoks home on May 26th. The accused is scheduled to appear in court in August. Calgary police are reminding drivers to give emergency vehicles room after a police vehicle was rear-ended during a traffic stop on Memorial Drive. Police say the officer and the person who had been pulled over could have been injured or even killed. Under Alberta rules, drivers must move over when safe or slow down to 60 kilometers an hour near stopped roadside vehicles with flashing lights. British Columbia's minimum wage increased earlier this month to $18.25 an hour. Alberta's general minimum wage remains at $15 an hour, where it has been since October 2018. The provincial and territorial rate table now ranges from Alberta's $15 to none of its $19.75. And Alberta's Privacy Commissioner is renewing calls for enforceable privacy rules for political parties after reports involving the provincial list of electors. Commissioner Diane McLeod says the list contains personal information for about 2.9 million Albertans. Her office says it has received nearly 400 emails and phone calls about the breach earlier this spring. Want the latest local news delivered straight to your inbox? Sign up for the daily news on discoverairdrie.com. In other headlines, Prime Minister Mark Carney has unveiled a new AI strategy focused on safety, reliability, and sovereignty. Winnipeg first responders say the city is in an overdose crisis, with 810 opioid patients reported in April. And Canadian tennis player Victoria Mboko will partner with Serena Williams as Williams returns to pro tennis at Queen's Club.
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4: Game 2 of the Stanley Cup Finals are on tonight. The Vegas Golden Knights are looking to take a 2-0 series lead against the Carolina Hurricanes. The Toronto Blue Jays are looking to scrounge up a win in their series finale against the Atlanta Braves. The Jays have lost the previous two. And the NBA Finals returns tomorrow night in Game 2 when the New York Knicks look to take a 2-0 series lead against the San Antonio Spurs.
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2: Tonight, partly cloudy, chance of showers early in the evening. There's also a risk of a thunderstorm. The skies will clear later on and the wind will be easing. It's a low of 4 and there is a risk of frost. Tomorrow, the clouds increase, chance of showers in the afternoon, and a risk of a thunderstorm does linger. There will be a bit of a wind and a high of 16. Overnight, a low of 1, Saturday sunny and a high of 16. 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
5: 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Weather-wise, partly cloudy tonight. Chance of showers and a thunderstorm early, then it does clear up. It'll be a low of 4 with a risk of frost. Tomorrow, showers are likely in the afternoon with a thunderstorm risk and a high of 16. Saturday, it is sunny and a high of 16 as well. Get the latest forecast at your fingertips. 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
7: 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Weather-wise, a few showers and a thunderstorm are possible early tonight. It does clear up. It's a low of 4. Tomorrow, the clouds increase with afternoon showers possible and a high of 16. It does look like overnight we're dropping down to 1. Saturday, it is sunny with a high of 16 degrees. Accurate weather updates anytime and anywhere. 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
4: Hey, it's Justin Crouch from Air Mornings. Just in case you missed it previously on the program,
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6: For the bear necessities, the simple bear necessities. Forget

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2: 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Northern Lights may be visible across the skies tonight if a strong solar storm arrives as forecast. There are predictions that G3 storm levels are possible, while local skies are expected to clear later this evening. Aurora watchers are being reminded to drive safely, park fully off the road, and stay off private property. Airdrie Public Library is asking for consultation as well as potential funding as Bill 28 regulations are developed. Library Board Chair Daniel Nels says decisions about local library services should stay local.
3: Decisions regarding library services are best made at the local level by the board and professionals who understand Airdrie's specific community information needs. This legislation introduces significant operational requirements such as physical separation of materials and age verification systems without providing any new provincial funding.
2: No timeline has been provided for the regulations. Airdrie firefighters were called yesterday afternoon after smoke was reported from a recycling truck near Railway Avenue and Mackenzie Way. The operator moved the truck to an empty area and dumped the load before crews extinguished the fire. The cause was not determined, but Airdrie Fire is reminding residents not to put batteries in garbage or recycling. A Calgary police vehicle was hit during a traffic stop, renewing warnings for drivers to slow down and move over. Police say an impaired driver rear-ended the police vehicle on Memorial Drive. The reminder follows similar roadside safety concerns from tow crews, Olds Fire crews, as well as local firefighters earlier this year. The Alberta Law Enforcement Emergency Response Team says one of the largest child sexual exploitation collections its ICE unit has encountered was seized from an Okotoks home. A 35-year-old man is now charged with possessing and accessing child sexual abuse materials. Alert says Okotoks RCMP assisted in the investigation. And a new poll is suggesting that many Albertans want stronger privacy rules for voter information. The poll found that 84% agreed political parties and campaign organizations should be subject to the same private sector privacy laws as other organizations. Alberta's privacy commissioner says political parties should be held accountable for protecting personal information. And as of June 1st, Alberta now has the lowest listed general minimum wage in the country. BC's rate rose to $18.25 on June 1st, while Alberta's remains at $15. Alberta also allows a $13 student wage for workers under the age of 18 under specific restrictions. Stay ahead of the curve and subscribe to the Daily News on Air 106.1 FM for all the latest local happenings sent directly to your inbox. And here's a look at some other news we're chasing today. Winnipeg fire paramedics say opioid calls have surged, including 66 opioid-related calls in a single day in April. Serena Williams is coming out of retirement at 44 and teaming up with Canada's Victoria Moboko in doubles. And Prime Minister Mark Carney says Canada's new AI strategy will prioritize safety and better protection from online harms.
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2: A few showers and a thunderstorm are possible early tonight before the skies clear. The winds ease up this evening. It's a low of 4 with a risk of frost. Tomorrow, there is going to be some cloud cover, chance of showers in the afternoon and a thunderstorm risk. It'll be a high of 16 with some gusting winds. Overnight clear down to a low of 1 degree. Saturday, it is sunny and a high of 16. Stay weather ready and stream us anytime and anywhere by downloading the Discover Airdrie app.
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2: A Calgary police vehicle was hit during a traffic stop, renewing roadside safety warnings for motorists. 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Weather-wise, partly cloudy tonight, chance of showers and a thunderstorm early, then it does clear up. It'll be a low of 4 with a risk of frost. Tomorrow, showers are likely in the afternoon with a thunderstorm risk and a high of 16. Saturday, it is sunny and a high of 16 as well. Get the latest forecast at your fingertips. 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
6: 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Weather-wise, a few showers and a thunderstorm are possible early tonight. It does clear up. It's a low of 4. Tomorrow, the clouds increase with afternoon showers possible and a high of 16. It does look like overnight we're dropping down to 1. Saturday, it is sunny with a high of 16 degrees. Accurate weather updates anytime and anywhere. 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
2: Hey, it's Justin Crouch from Air Mornings. Just in case you missed it previously on the program, I was feeling pretty old for a minute. Over the weekend, I was texting somebody about MSN, and my phone auto-corrected it to man. Just completely blew past MSN. What? Like today's technology doesn't remember what MSN was? You know, only the single most important form of communication for adolescents in the mid to late 2000s? If you'll excuse me, it is now time for my glass of Metamucil.
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2: 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Airdrie fire crews extinguished a fire involving the contents of a recycling truck Wednesday afternoon. Deputy Fire Chief Simon Bradley says crews were called just after 3 yesterday to Railway Avenue and Mackenzie Way after smoke was reported from the vehicle. The truck operator dumped the load to prevent damage, and crews stayed on the scene to monitor for hot spots. Airdrie Public Library says that Bill 28 could bring at least $135,000 in one-time labor costs alone. Library Board Chair Daniel Nels told Council the library may need to manually review about 65,000 items.
3: This represents a significant unfunded mandate. Without dedicated provincial funding, these costs would necessitate a mid-year budget adjustment or a draw from reserves, potentially diverting funds from essential community programming and staffing.
2: Council accepted the presentation for information earlier this week. A strong geomagnetic storm watch remains in effect, and Airdrie-based aurora chaser Chris Ratzlaff says a full-sky aurora could be possible if timing, storm strength, and clear skies line up. Early showers or storms could complicate viewing. An Okotoks man has been charged after the Alberta Law Enforcement Emergency Response Teams say investigators seized more than 500,000 child sexual exploitation photos and videos. Alert says the material was found on hard drives and computers seized from an Okotoks home on May 26th. The accused is scheduled to appear in court in August. Calgary police are reminding drivers to give emergency vehicles room after a police vehicle was rear-ended during a traffic stop on Memorial Drive. Police say the officer and the person who had the vehicle was rear-ended during a traffic stop on Memorial Drive. Police say the officer and the person who had been pulled over could have been injured or even killed. Under Alberta rules, drivers must move over when safe or slow down to 60 kilometers an hour near stopped roadside vehicles with flashing lights. British Columbia's minimum wage increased earlier this month to $18.25 an hour. Alberta's general minimum wage remains at $15 an hour, where it has been since October 2018. The provincial and territorial rate table now ranges from Alberta's $15 to none of its $19.75. And Alberta's Privacy Commissioner is renewing calls for enforceable privacy rules for political parties after reports involving the provincial list of electors. Commissioner Diane McLeod says the list contains personal information for about 2.9 million Albertans. Her office says it has received nearly 400 emails and phone calls about the breach earlier this spring. Want the latest local news delivered straight to your inbox? Sign up for the daily news on discoverairdrie.com. In other headlines, Prime Minister Mark Carney has unveiled a new AI strategy focused on safety, reliability, and sovereignty. Winnipeg first responders say the city is in an overdose crisis, with 810 opioid patients reported in April. And Canadian tennis player Victoria Mboko will partner with Serena Williams as Williams returns to pro tennis at Queen's Club.
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2: Tonight, partly cloudy, chance of showers early in the evening. There's also a risk of a thunderstorm. The skies will clear later on and the wind will be easing. It's a low of 4 and there is a risk of frost. Tomorrow, the clouds increase, chance of showers in the afternoon, and a risk of a thunderstorm does linger. There will be a bit of a wind and a high of 16. Overnight, a low of 1, Saturday sunny and a high of 16. Local news, local sports, and local weather. 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
3: 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Weather-wise, partly cloudy tonight. Chance of showers and a thunderstorm early, then it does clear up. It'll be a low of 4 with a risk of frost. Tomorrow, showers are likely in the afternoon with a thunderstorm risk and a high of 16. Saturday, it is sunny and a high of 16 as well. Get the latest forecast at your fingertips. 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
10: 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Weather-wise, a few showers and a thunderstorm are possible early tonight. It does clear up. It's a low of 4. Tomorrow, the clouds increase with afternoon showers possible and a high of 16. It does look like overnight we're dropping down to 1. Saturday, it is sunny with a high of 16 degrees. Accurate weather updates anytime and anywhere. 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
2: 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Northern Lights may be visible across the skies tonight if a strong solar storm arrives as forecast. There are predictions that G3 storm levels are possible, while local skies are expected to clear later this evening. Aurora watchers are being reminded to drive safely, park fully off the road, and stay off private property. Airdrie Public Library is asking for consultation as well as potential funding as Bill 28 regulations are developed. Library Board Chair Daniel Nels says decisions about local library services should stay local.
3: Decisions regarding library services are best made at the local level by the board and professionals who understand Airdrie's specific community information needs. This legislation introduces significant operational requirements such as physical separation of materials and age verification systems without providing any new provincial funding.
2: No timeline has been provided for the regulations. Airdrie firefighters were called yesterday afternoon after smoke was reported from a recycling truck near Railway Avenue and Mackenzie Way. The operator moved the truck to an empty area and dumped the load before crews extinguished the fire. The cause was not determined, but Airdrie Fire is reminding residents not to put batteries in garbage or recycling. A Calgary police vehicle was hit during a traffic stop, renewing warnings for drivers to slow down and move over. Police say an impaired driver rear-ended the police vehicle on Memorial Drive. The reminder follows similar roadside safety concerns from tow crews, Olds Fire crews, as well as local firefighters earlier this year. The Alberta Law Enforcement Emergency Response Team says one of the largest child sexual exploitation collections its ICE unit has encountered was seized from an Okotoks home. A 35-year-old man is now charged with possessing and accessing child sexual abuse materials. Alert says Okotoks RCMP assisted in the investigation. And a new poll is suggesting that many Albertans want stronger privacy rules for voter information. The poll found that 84% agreed political parties and campaign organizations should be subject to the same private sector privacy laws as other organizations. Alberta's privacy commissioner says political parties should be held accountable for protecting personal information. And as of June 1st, Alberta now has the lowest listed general minimum wage in the country. BC's rate rose to $18.25 on June 1st, while Alberta's remains at $15. Alberta also allows a $13 student wage for workers under the age of 18 under specific restrictions. Stay ahead of the curve and subscribe to the Daily News on Air 106.1 FM for all the latest local happenings sent directly to your inbox. And here's a look at some other news we're chasing today. Winnipeg fire paramedics say opioid calls have surged, including 66 opioid-related calls in a single day in April. Serena Williams is coming out of retirement at 44 and teaming up with Canada's Victoria Moboko in doubles. And Prime Minister Mark Carney says Canada's new AI strategy will prioritize safety and better protection from online harms.
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2: A few showers and a thunderstorm are possible early tonight before the skies clear. The winds ease up this evening. It's a low of 4 with a risk of frost. Tomorrow, there is going to be some cloud cover, chance of showers in the afternoon and a thunderstorm risk. It'll be a high of 16 with some gusting winds. Overnight clear down to a low of 1 degree. Saturday, it is sunny and a high of 16. Stay weather ready and stream us anytime and anywhere by downloading the Discover Airdrie app.
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6: Alberta skies could get a northern glow up tonight. 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Weather-wise, clear skies tonight after a slight chance of showers and a thunderstorm early. It's a low of 4 with a risk of frost. Tomorrow, chance of showers is likely. That thunderstorm risk lingers. It'll be a high of 16. Saturday, it is sunny and a high of 16 as well. Your ultimate weather companion is available on the go. 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
7: 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Weather-wise, tonight partly cloudy, then clear. There is a risk of frost. It'll be a low of 4. Tomorrow, showers are possible in the afternoon with a thunderstorm risk and a high of 16. Overnight on Friday, we drop down to a low of 1 degree. Saturday, it's sunny and a high of 16. Sun or storm, find the area's official forecast through the Discover Airdrie app.
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4: 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Weather-wise, clear skies tonight after a slight chance of showers and a thunderstorm early. It's a low of 4 with a risk of frost. Tomorrow, chance of showers is likely. That thunderstorm risk lingers. It'll be a high of 16. Saturday, it is sunny and a high of 16 as well. Your ultimate weather companion is available on the go. 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
8: 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Weather-wise, tonight partly cloudy, then clear. There is a risk of frost. It'll be a low of 4. Tomorrow, showers are possible in the afternoon with a thunderstorm risk and a high of 16. Overnight on Friday, we drop down to a low of 1 degree. Saturday, it's sunny and a high of 16. Sun or storm, find the area's official forecast through the Discover Airdrie app.
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2: 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Weather-wise, clear skies tonight after a slight chance of showers and a thunderstorm early. It's a low of 4 with a risk of frost. Tomorrow, chance of showers is likely. That thunderstorm risk lingers. It'll be a high of 16. Saturday, it is sunny and a high of 16 as well. 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
4: 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Weather-wise, tonight partly cloudy, then clear. There is a risk of frost. It'll be a low of 4. Tomorrow, showers are possible in the afternoon with a thunderstorm risk and a high of 16. Overnight on Friday, we drop down to a low of 1 degree. Saturday, it's sunny and a high of 16. Sun or storm, find the area's official forecast through the Discover Airdrie app.
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1: Hey, it's Justin Crouch from Air Mornings. Just in case you missed it previously on the program, I was feeling pretty old for a minute over the weekend. I was texting somebody about MSN, and my phone auto-corrected it to man. Just completely blew past MSN. What, like today's technology doesn't remember what MSN was? You know, only the single most important form of communication for adolescents in the mid to late 2000s? If you'll excuse me, it is now time for my glass of Metamucil.

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3: 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Cloudy day today with a chance of rain in the afternoon with the risk of thunderstorms, a high of 16. To start your weekend off on Saturday, it's sunny with a high of 16. And Sunday, we'll have a mix of sun and cloud with a high of 14. For all your weather and news updates, visit discoverairdrie.com. 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
6: 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Cloudy day today with a chance of rain in the afternoon with the risk of thunderstorms, a high of 16. To start your weekend off on Saturday, it's sunny with a high of 16. And Sunday, we'll have a mix of sun and cloud with a high of 14. 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
3: 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Cloudy day today with a chance of rain in the afternoon with the risk of thunderstorms, a high of 16. To start your weekend off on Saturday, it's sunny with a high of 16. And Sunday, we'll have a mix of sun and cloud with a high of 14. 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
3: 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Cloudy day today with a chance of rain in the afternoon with the risk of thunderstorms, a high of 16. To start your weekend off on Saturday, it's sunny with a high of 16. And Sunday, we'll have a mix of sun and cloud with a high of 14. 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
3: 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Cloudy day today with a chance of rain in the afternoon with the risk of thunderstorms, a high of 16. To start your weekend off on Saturday, it's sunny with a high of 16. And Sunday, we'll have a mix of sun and cloud with a high of 14. For all your weather and news updates, visit discoverairdrie.com. 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
5: 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Cloudy day today with a chance of rain in the afternoon with the risk of thunderstorms, a high of 16. To start your weekend off on Saturday, it's sunny with a high of 16. And Sunday, we'll have a mix of sun and cloud with a high of 14. 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
5: 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Cloudy day today with a chance of rain in the afternoon with the risk of thunderstorms, a high of 16. To start your weekend off on Saturday, it's sunny with a high of 16. And Sunday, we'll have a mix of sun and cloud with a high of 14. 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
3: 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Cloudy day today with a chance of rain in the afternoon with the risk of thunderstorms, a high of 16. To start your weekend off on Saturday, it's sunny with a high of 16. And Sunday, we'll have a mix of sun and cloud with a high of 14. For all your weather and news updates, visit discoverairdrie.com. 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
2: 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Cloudy day today with a chance of rain in the afternoon with the risk of thunderstorms, a high of 16. To start your weekend off on Saturday, it's sunny with a high of 16. And Sunday, we'll have a mix of sun and cloud with a high of 14. 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
4: 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Cloudy day today with a chance of rain in the afternoon with the risk of thunderstorms, a high of 16. To start your weekend off on Saturday, it's sunny with a high of 16. And Sunday, we'll have a mix of sun and cloud with a high of 14. For all your weather and news updates, visit discoveraerdrie.com. 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
2: 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Cloudy day today with a chance of rain in the afternoon with the risk of thunderstorms, a high of 16. To start your weekend off on Saturday, it's sunny with a high of 16. And Sunday, we'll have a mix of sun and cloud with a high of 14. For all your weather and news updates, visit discoverairdrie.com. 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
2: 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Cloudy day today with a chance of rain in the afternoon with the risk of thunderstorms, a high of 16. To start your weekend off on Saturday, it's sunny with a high of 16. And Sunday, we'll have a mix of sun and cloud with a high of 14. For all your weather and news updates, visit discoverairdrie.com. 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

0: received a one-time provincial grant of $822,000 to support school safety initiatives across the division. The funding will be used for security upgrades, including new cameras at 13 schools, public address system replacements, and other measures aimed at improving safety for students and staff. RVS says additional projects will continue through the 2026-27 school year, with a focus on high-impact improvements such as secure doors, communication systems, and enhanced security infrastructure. The Airdrie Legion is celebrating a successful garage sale fundraiser after residents turned out to support the event despite cold and rainy weather. Connie Charbonneau says the money raised will help cover operational and maintenance costs at the Legion, while strong community support made the event a success.
1: All the money goes back into the Legion. So if we need something that, a new dishwasher, we need paint, we need repairs, that money helps pay for those things.
0: The Legion is now preparing for a children's amazing race this weekend, which will combine local history, community businesses, and prizes for participants. Nancy McPhee reflected on the 20-year journey of Stephen's Backpack Society, which began after her son Stephen wanted to help children experiencing homelessness. McPhee says the organization has since distributed more than 100,000 backpacks, provided thousands of pairs of running shoes, and helped furnish homes for families in need throughout the community.
2: If I had one thing that I would like to give to the community, would be that more and more young people would realize just how important it is to reach outside of their technical world and help others.
0: She also emphasized the importance of listening to young people, raising awareness about homelessness in Airdrie, and encouraging the next generation to give back through volunteering and community support. Airdrie firefighters were called Wednesday after smoke was reported from a recycling truck near Railway Avenue and Mackenzie Way. The operator moved the truck to an empty area and dumped the load before crews extinguished the fire. The cause was not determined, but Airdrie Fire is reminding residents not to put batteries in garbage or recycling. In other news, the Canadian federal government unveiled its AI strategy yesterday, AI for All, which includes the building of large-scale data centers. Calgary is seeing a tourism boom, with visitor spending surging across the city. And a giant butter cowboy has arrived in Calgary. The 1,000-pound sculpture is the centerpiece of a new exhibit at Contemporary Calgary. News on the go. 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
0: The Carolina Hurricanes even up their series with the Vegas Golden Knights last night. 4-3 was the overtime final, with Seth Jarvis scoring the winner on a power play. To baseball, the Blue Jays snapped their four-game losing streak with a 7-2 win over the Atlanta Braves yesterday. And the Senior B Rocky View Knights will look for their third straight win on Sunday when they host the Beaumont Outlaws at Genesis Place. After starting the season 0-2, the Knights have rebounded with consecutive victories and currently sit at 2-2, led offensively by Nathan Lamb's team high 20 points.
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4: Sun cloud mix today, high of 17, but good chance we're going to see some showers this afternoon with the risk of a thunderstorm. That'll carry into this evening, overnight dropping to 4. Tomorrow, basically the same deal. Sun cloud mix, high of 14, but still looks like we're going to see some showers, maybe a thunderstorm in the afternoon. Right now, it's partly cloudy and 9.
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0: Brand new from Taylor Swift, I Knew It, I Knew You. That is the new song that's going to be featured on the Toy Story 5 soundtrack. That movie hits theaters June 19th. It's on Air 106, Air Mornings. I'm Justin Crouch. It's mostly cloudy and 8 degrees at 6:09. Tons to get to on the show. Say tons more giveaways, of course. Another chance to qualify for the Duck Duck Jeep contest. We've got our movie night out after 8 o'clock. As well, still got Cavalry FC tickets to give away. There's so much to get to there. I also have a great story as we're talking about wildlife encounters yesterday. I can't believe I didn't tell my story about my sister and the monkey. Not her husband, by the way. I would like to point that out. And as well, in a few minutes here, we're going to chat about an idea that they've implemented in South Korea that I think we could bring here to Airdrie. All that and more on the program today. Good morning.
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Lola Young, that's Messy, Air 106. If you see anything on the roads this morning, or if you just want to say good morning, hit me up on the text line. That's 403-212-1061. Here's Maroon 5, Air 106. You

0: One more night at 6:21. It's mostly cloudy and 8. Air 106 Air Mornings. I'm Justin Crouch. I was reading about something they're testing over in South Korea. I think could be useful here. They're testing separate lanes for fast and slow walkers in their like busy pedestrian areas. Because there's nothing worse. There's nothing worse than getting stuck behind a slow walker, right? Because then you, like, they're driving you crazy, but then you feel like a crazy person to increase your walking speed, to just race past them. You hustle past them like you're in a hurry. And you're like, I'm not in that big a hurry, but I'm in more of a hurry than you are. I'm saying this out loud, and I do realize that sometimes I feel like we could also use more signs pointing out that this is how it's supposed to be on the old QE2 there.
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0: 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That'll carry through this evening, overnight dropping to 4. Tomorrow, kind of the same deal. Suncloud mix, high of 14, but looking like we've got some showers on the way in the afternoon again with a risk of a thunderstorm. It's mostly cloudy and 8. Stay weather ready, stream us anytime, anywhere. 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
1: I'm Lauren Meister, and here's what's making news this hour. Nancy McPhee reflected on the growth of Stephen's Backpack Society over the past 20 years, saying the organization began after her son, Stephen, wanted to help children and families experiencing homelessness. McPhee says the society has now handed out more than 100,000 backpacks, donated thousands of pairs of running shoes, and furnished homes for families working to rebuild their lives in the community.
2: I believe the biggest gift we can give our society right now is to be role models for the younger generation coming up.
1: She also spoke about the importance of listening to children, increasing awareness around homelessness in Airdrie, and inspiring young people to become involved in supporting others through volunteerism and community outreach. The Airdrie Legion is thanking volunteers for their support after a successful garage sale fundraiser drew visitors despite cold and rainy weather. Connie Charbonneau says proceeds from the event will help cover building maintenance and operational costs at the Legion, while strong community turnout showed continued local support for the organization.
3: They supported when they knew it was going back to the Legion. They were all over it. They loved it, and it meant so much to the Legion.
1: With the fundraiser wrapped up, the Legion is now turning its attention to a children's amazing race this weekend, featuring military history-themed clues, local businesses, and prizes for participants. Rocky View Schools has received a one-time provincial grant of $822,000 to support school safety initiatives across the division. The funding will be used for security upgrades and school leader safety training. Airdrie fire crews extinguished a fire involving the contents of a recycling truck on Wednesday afternoon. Deputy Fire Chief Simon Bradley says crews were called just before 3 p.m. to Railway Avenue and Mackenzie Way after smoke was reported from the vehicle. The truck operator dumped the load to prevent damage, and crews stayed on scene to monitor for hot spots. In other news, the federal government unveiled its new AI strategy yesterday called AI for All. The plan includes building large-scale data centers across Canada. Tourism is on the rise in Calgary, with recreation and entertainment spending up nearly 45% year over year. And authorities in Australia have busted a massive cockroach smuggling operation, seizing more than 100,000 Madagascar hissing cockroaches. Your news now. 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
1: The Carolina Hurricanes even up their series with the Vegas Golden Knights last night. Seth Jarvis scored the overtime winner on the power play as Carolina picked up a 4-3 victory. In Major League Baseball, the Blue Jays snapped a four-game losing streak with a 7-2 win over the Atlanta Braves. And the Senior B Rocky View Knights will try to extend their winning streak to three games on Sunday when they welcome the Beaumont Outlaws to Genesis Place. Rocky View has bounced back from an 0-2 start to the season with back-to-back victories and now sits at 2-2 with Nathan Lamb leading the team's offense with 20 points.
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5: Sun cloud mix today, high of 17. Looks like we've got some showers on the way this afternoon, though, with a risk of a thunderstorm. That'll carry through this evening and then overnight dropping to 4. Tomorrow, kind of the same deal. Sun cloud mix, high of 14, but still expecting showers with a risk of a thunderstorm in the afternoon. It's mostly cloudy and 8.
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0: Trevor Guthrie, Soundwave at 640. It's mostly cloudy and 8, Air 106, Air Mornings. I'm Justin Crouch, as we are expecting more rain this afternoon and tomorrow afternoon. Just a friendly reminder to be safe around, I mean, really any body of water, but especially flowing water. And I'm not trying to, like, sit here and scare anybody straight, but, well, I saw this video of the Bow River and, you know, how strong it was flowing after all of the rain that we got earlier this week. And this is like, this is out towards Banff. This is a lot. I know it just sounds like TV static, but like, that is how strong the Bow River is flowing right now out towards Banff. So, you know, just like, if you're going to be out around water over the weekends, be careful. Flowing water, it's mighty and unforgiving.
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8: 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So the Airdrie RCMP are going to be hosting a youth camp from July 13th to the 17th this summer. It's going to be held locally right here in the city of Airdrie. Camp is going to be free. Food and everything will be provided. 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
9: Constable Jessica Hawkins. There's going to be applications available for the youth to be picked up at the Airdrie High Schools or the Airdrie RCMP detachment. Deadline for those applications to be brought back to us is May 29th.
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0: Airdrie Legion fundraiser draws strong support despite rough weather. 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Showers expected this afternoon, though, with a risk of a thunderstorm. That'll carry into this evening. Overnight dropping to 4. Tomorrow, kind of the same deal. Suncloud mix, high of 14. Looks like we've got some showers on the way in the afternoon with a risk of a thunderstorm. It's mostly cloudy and 8. Stay informed with vital alerts and local weather. 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

0: Hey, do you have plans for tomorrow? If not, give me a shout, 403-212-1061. I've got tickets to give away to Cavalry FC. They're playing the Halifax Wanderers tomorrow. 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I'm Justin Crouch. It's mostly cloudy and 8 at 6:52. So all you got to do is give me a shout, 403-212-1061, and give me your best goal call. You know how, like, it's kind of iconic in soccer, football, the goal. Come on, give me your best take of that. Just best take. That's all it's gonna take to score these tickets to Cavalry FC playing the Halifax Wanderers tomorrow. 403-212-1061.
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2: Hot, dry conditions last week helped farmers push seeding closer to the finish line. Oilseed specialist Sonia Wilson put together Manitoba's crop report this week.
3: We are sitting at about 71% seeded across the province, across crops. And this is in comparison to our five-year average of 85%. Now, last year we had 95% seeded at this point because we had very warm and very compact kind of seeding window.
2: Seeding progress across Saskatchewan is moving right along. Crop extension specialist Samantha Marcino with this update.
4: So this week we actually seen a 28% increase in seeding progress. So we went from 52% to 80% this week, which is quite significant. This progress is really welcome, but it still remains behind the five-year averages of 91% and the 10-year average of 92%.
2: And Alberta's crop report comes out this afternoon. According to last Friday's report, 74% of the crop in. For Golden West, I'm Glendalee Allen Vossler.
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2: I'm Lauren Meister with your local news, streaming now through the Discover Airdrie app. Rocky View Schools has received a one-time provincial grant of $822,000 to support school safety initiatives across the division. The funding will be used for security upgrades, including new cameras at 13 schools, public address system replacements, and other measures aimed at improving safety for students and staff. RVS says additional projects will continue through the 2026-27 school year, with a focus on high-impact improvements such as secure doors, communication systems, and enhanced security infrastructure. The Airdrie Legion is celebrating a successful garage sale fundraiser after residents turned out to support the event despite cold and rainy weather. Connie Charbonneau says the money raised will help cover operational and maintenance costs at the Legion, while strong community support made the event a success.
3: All the money goes back into the Legion. So if we need something that, a new dishwasher, we need paint, we need repairs, that money helps pay for those things.
2: The Legion is now preparing for a children's amazing race this weekend, which will combine local history, community businesses, and prizes for participants. Nancy McPhee reflected on the 20-year journey of Stephen's Backpack Society, which began after her son Stephen wanted to help children experiencing homelessness. McPhee says the organization has since distributed more than 100,000 backpacks, provided thousands of pairs of running shoes, and helped furnish homes for families in need throughout the community.
4: If I had one thing that I would like to give to the community, would be that more and more young people would realize just how important it is to reach outside of their technical world and help others.
2: She also emphasized the importance of listening to young people, raising awareness about homelessness in Airdrie, and encouraging the next generation to give back through volunteering and community support. Airdrie firefighters were called Wednesday after smoke was reported from a recycling truck near Railway Avenue and Mackenzie Way. The operator moved the truck to an empty area and dumped the load before crews extinguished the fire. The cause was not determined, but Airdrie Fire is reminding residents not to put batteries in garbage or recycling. In other news, the Canadian federal government unveiled its AI strategy yesterday, AI for All, which includes the building of large-scale data centers. Calgary is seeing a tourism boom, with visitor spending surging across the city. And a giant butter cowboy has arrived in Calgary. The 1,000-pound sculpture is the centerpiece of a new exhibit at Contemporary Calgary. News on the go. 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

0: The Carolina Hurricanes even up their series with the Vegas Golden Knights last night. 4-3 was the overtime final, with Seth Jarvis scoring the winner on a power play. To baseball, the Blue Jays snapped their four-game losing streak with a 7-2 win over the Atlanta Braves yesterday. And the Senior B Rocky View Knights will look for their third straight win on Sunday when they host the Beaumont Outlaws at Genesis Place. After starting the season 0-2, the Knights have rebounded with consecutive victories and currently sit at 2-2, led offensively by Nathan Lamb's team-high 20 points.
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2: Sun cloud mix today, high of 17. Looks like we've got some showers on the way this afternoon, though, with a risk of a thunderstorm. That'll carry through this evening and then overnight dropping to 4. Tomorrow, kind of the same deal. Sun cloud mix, high of 14, but still expecting showers with a risk of a thunderstorm in the afternoon. It's mostly cloudy and 8.
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0: 403-212-1061. I was talking about this yesterday, but if you've still got a good story to share, share it with me about your close encounter with wildlife. I was talking about this yesterday, and I can't believe I didn't mention my sister saving a monkey from drowning. 706, it's mostly cloudy, and 10, Air 106, Air Mornings, I'm Justin Crouch. This was when her and her husband were traveling, I don't know, they've been to a million countries. I think it was Vietnam or Thailand or something like that. They were out on kayaks, and so they saw this monkey struggling out in the middle of the river. And so they asked their tour guide, like, what do we do? And they're like, go over, see if you can save it. And sure enough, they go over, this monkey that's drowning in the middle of a river hops onto their kayaks and then just hangs out. Was totally chill, totally cool, no panic. Thankful that they saved him, and then they safely took him off to shore. I love this story. I also love calling this story my sister and her monkey, and I don't know that my brother-in-law cares for that title.
1: Do you know what happened last night?
2: Was I snoring again?
1: Well, yes, but I'm talking about the accident.
2: Billy wet the bed again?
1: No, there was a crash on the highway.
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0: I can't do it like that, but Love on the Brain, I'm not going to try and hit that high note. Rihanna, 717, Air 106, Air Mornings. I'm Justin Crouch. Looks like the sun is starting to come out. It's 10 degrees, and I have another opportunity for you to win a $50 gift card to Big Fun Inflatable Park. This is courtesy Carson's Big Birthday Bash, which is coming up on June 14th. Looking forward to that. All you got to do is text me, 403-212-1061 with the keyword birthday. Text birthday now to 403-212-1061 for a chance to win a $50 Big Fun Inflatable Park gift card. As for Carson, day of, you know, what can we expect from him? He's going to be doing all his favorite things.
1: When I get lunch, get a nice Slurpee, finish off the inflatables, Dad gives me an arcade card, and we just go off. That's definitely my favorite part of the day.
0: Yeah, hey man, kid knows what he likes.
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0: Not seeing any big issues on the roads as of yet this morning, just the usual volume building on the major routes. If you do see something, though, feel free to pass it along. 403-212-1061.
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0: 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That'll carry into this evening. Overnight dropping to 4. Tomorrow, kind of the same deal. Sun cloud mix, high of 14, but looks like we've got showers on the way in the afternoon with the risk of a thunderstorm. It's mostly cloudy and 10. Sun or storm, find the area's official forecast through the Discover Airdrie app.
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1: I'm Lauren Meister, and here's what's making news this hour. Nancy McPhee reflected on the growth of Stephen's Backpack Society over the past 20 years, saying the organization began after her son, Stephen, wanted to help children and families experiencing homelessness. McPhee says the society has now handed out more than 100,000 backpacks, donated thousands of pairs of running shoes, and furnished homes for families working to rebuild their lives in the community.
2: I believe the biggest gift we can give our society right now is to be role models for the younger generation coming up.
1: She also spoke about the importance of listening to children, increasing awareness around homelessness in Airdrie, and inspiring young people to become involved in supporting others through volunteerism and community outreach. The Airdrie Legion is thanking volunteers for their support after a successful garage sale fundraiser drew visitors despite cold and rainy weather. Connie Charbonneau says proceeds from the event will help cover building maintenance and operational costs at the Legion, while strong community turnout showed continued local support for the organization.
3: They supported when they knew it was going back to the Legion. They were all over it. They loved it, and it meant so much to the Legion.
1: With the fundraiser wrapped up, the Legion is now turning its attention to a children's amazing race this weekend featuring military history-themed clues, local businesses, and prizes for participants. Rocky View Schools has received a one-time provincial grant of $822,000 to support school safety initiatives across the division. The funding will be used for security upgrades and school leader safety training. Airdrie fire crews extinguished a fire involving the contents of a recycling truck on Wednesday afternoon. Deputy Fire Chief Simon Bradley says crews were called just before 3 p.m. to Railway Avenue and Mackenzie Way after smoke was reported from the vehicle. The truck operator dumped the load to prevent damage, and crews stayed on scene to monitor for hot spots. In other news, the federal government unveiled its new AI strategy yesterday called AI for All. The plan includes building large-scale data centers across Canada. Tourism is on the rise in Calgary, with recreation and entertainment spending up nearly 45% year over year. And authorities in Australia have busted a massive cockroach smuggling operation, seizing more than 100,000 Madagascar hissing cockroaches. Your news now. 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
1: The Carolina Hurricanes even up their series with the Vegas Golden Knights last night. Seth Jarvis scored the overtime winner on the power play as Carolina picked up a 4-3 victory. In Major League Baseball, the Blue Jays snapped a four-game losing streak with a 7-2 win over the Atlanta Braves. And the Senior B Rocky View Knights will try to extend their winning streak to three games on Sunday when they welcome the Beaumont Outlaws to Genesis Place. Rocky View has bounced back from an 0-2 start to the season with back-to-back victories and now sits at 2-2 with Nathan Lamb leading the team's offense with 20 points.
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4: Sun cloud mix today, high of 17, but looks like we've got some showers on the way this afternoon with a risk of a thunderstorm. That'll carry into this evening. Overnight drop it to 4 tomorrow, kind of the same deal, sun cloud mix throughout with a high of 14, but it looks like we've got showers on the way in the afternoon with a risk of a thunderstorm. Right now, it's mostly cloudy and 10.
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0: Daniel Powder, bad day at 7:42. Shaping to be up like an okay day for us. You know, sun cloud mix throughout this morning. It does look like more rain and maybe thunderstorms on the way this afternoon, though. So beware of that. Partly cloudy and 10 right now, air mornings. I'm Justin Crouch. Speaking of bad day, though, oh, this morning I got to the radio station here. I didn't make myself a coffee at home. Instead, I was going to make myself a coffee here at the station, and we were out of coffee pods. We were out of coffee. Oh, I've been up since 4:30 and I don't have a single coffee in my system. Yeah, you want to talk bad day, Daniel Powder?
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0: Not seeing any big issues on the roads as of yet this morning. Just the usual volume building on the major routes. If you do see something, though, feel free to pass it along. 403-212-1061.
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0: 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That'll carry into this evening. Overnight dropping to 4. Tomorrow, kind of the same deal. Sun cloud mix, high of 14, but looks like we've got showers on the way in the afternoon with a risk of a thunderstorm. Right now, it's mostly cloudy and 10. 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

0: The Way We Touch, Charlotte Cardin, Air 106. Good mornings, I'm Justin Crouch. It's mostly cloudy, partly cloudy, 10 degrees, 751 to the person who offered to buy me a coffee on the text line here, 403-212-1061. You're a gem, thank you. You don't have to do that, but thank you. Over the course of this week, I have been sharing pieces of my chat with Tanner Smith, Peace Officer Sergeant with the City of Airdrie, chatting e-scooter safety and e-bike safety. And I think this is one of the best tips that he shared, just giving details about the repercussions of riding an e-bike, without the proper certification.
1: For the e-bike that is actually a moped, it would be $3,000 for that, $421 for the no registration. And if they have a class 5, I guess they're fine that way. But if it's a youth, let's say, that doesn't even have their learners yet, then that's another violation for not operating a license.
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2: I'm Lauren Meister with your local news, streaming now through the Discover Airdrie app. Rocky View Schools has received a one-time provincial grant of $822,000 to support school safety initiatives across the division. The funding will be used for security upgrades, including new cameras at 13 schools, public address system replacements, and other measures aimed at improving safety for students and staff. RVS says additional projects will continue through the 2026-27 school year, with a focus on high-impact improvements such as secure doors, communication systems, and enhanced security infrastructure. The Airdrie Legion is celebrating a successful garage sale fundraiser after residents turned out to support the event despite cold and rainy weather. Connie Charbonneau says the money raised will help cover operational and maintenance costs at the Legion, while strong community support made the event a success.
3: All the money goes back into the Legion. So if we need something that, a new dishwasher, we need paint, we need repairs, that money helps pay for those things.
2: The Legion is now preparing for a children's amazing race this weekend, which will combine local history, community businesses, and prizes for participants.

0: Nancy McPhee reflected on the 20-year journey of Stephen's Backpack Society, which began after her son Stephen wanted to help children experiencing homelessness. McPhee says the organization has since distributed more than 100,000 backpacks, provided thousands of pairs of running shoes, and helped furnish homes for families in need throughout the community.
1: If I had one thing that I would like to give to the community would be that more and more young people would realize just how important it is to reach outside of their technical world and help others.
0: She also emphasized the importance of listening to young people, raising awareness about homelessness in Airdrie, and encouraging the next generation to give back through volunteering and community support. Airdrie firefighters were called Wednesday after smoke was reported from a recycling truck near Railway Avenue and Mackenzie Way. The operator moved the truck to an empty area and dumped the load before crews extinguished the fire. The cause was not determined, but Airdrie Fire is reminding residents not to put batteries in garbage or recycling. In other news, the Canadian federal government unveiled its AI strategy yesterday, AI for All, which includes the building of large-scale data centers. Calgary is seeing a tourism boom with visitor spending surging across the city. And a giant butter cowboy has arrived in Calgary. The 1,000-pound sculpture is the centerpiece of a new exhibit at Contemporary Calgary. News on the go. 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
0: The Carolina Hurricanes even up their series with the Vegas Golden Knights last night. 4-3 was the overtime final, with Seth Jarvis scoring the winner on a power play. To baseball, the Blue Jays snapped their four-game losing streak with a 7-2 win over the Atlanta Braves yesterday. And the Senior B Rocky View Knights will look for their third straight win on Sunday when they host the Beaumont Outlaws at Genesis Place. After starting the season 0-2, the Knights have rebounded with consecutive victories and currently sit at 2-2, led offensively by Nathan Lamb's team-high 20 points.
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3: Sun cloud mix today, high of 17, but looks like we've got some showers on the way this afternoon with a risk of a thunderstorm. That'll carry into this evening. Overnight drop into 4 tomorrow, kind of the same deal, sun cloud mix throughout with a high of 14, but it looks like we've got showers on the way in the afternoon with a risk of a thunderstorm. Right now, it's mostly cloudy and 10.
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0: Olivia Dean, So Easy to Fall in Love at 8:08. It's partly cloudy and 10 degrees in Airdrie, Air 106, Air Mornings. I'm Justin Crouch. It's so easy, too, to win Landmark Cinema's tickets and treats with the movie night out. So if you want to give me a shout, 403-212-1061, tell me, what is this movie?
1: Welcome to Sunnyside, folks.
0: I think that's all you need. That should be all you need. If you think you know it, 403-212-1061.
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0: I've got. Air 106, good morning.
1: Good morning. How are you?
0: I'm good. How are you today?
1: I'm good, thank you.
0: Good. Who am I talking to?
1: You're talking to Val.
0: Val, you think you know that movie?
1: I think I do. Is it Toy Story 3?
0: It is Toy Story 3,
1: awesome.
0: Yeah. Kudos to you. That's
1: awesome.
0: All it took, hey?
1: Thank you. That's all it took.
0: So you must be excited then for the Toy Story 5 coming out in a couple of weeks here?
1: I think so.
0: Yeah. Val, congratulations. The Landmark Cinemas tickets and treats are all yours, okay?
1: Oh, wonderful. Thank you.

0: Charlie XCX, boom clap at 8:19. It is partly cloudy and 10 in Airdrie, Air 106 Air Mornings. I'm Justin Crouch. Throughout the summer, we are going to be running a feature called Her Voice. This is where we are highlighting, showcasing, and featuring some of the most incredible, strong, determined women in our community, sharing their stories and why it is that they do what they do, why they make the impact that they make in our community. First up, we have Nancy McPhee with Stevens Backpack Society. And in my chat with Nancy McPhee, you can get all the details on this through the Discover Airdrie app, she shared what she feels the biggest impact is that she's trying to make to the next generation.
1: If I had one thing that I would like to give to the community would be that more and more young people would realize just how important it is to reach outside of their technical world and help others. And it's such a great feeling. And when you see the kids come into the warehouse and all sorts of sports groups and everything else come from Airdrie, and they're so happy coming in there and putting their cell phones away and just giving to others. And I think when you give kids that opportunity, I think it's life-changing for them, because they're helping another fellow human being. And I think that's the impact that I hope.
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0: Looks like we've got some kind of issue that's causing a buildup on Veterans Boulevard eastbound approaching Main Street, but otherwise just the regular volume building on the major routes. If you see anything else this morning, let me know what's up. 403-212-1061.
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0: Airdrie could be in a pickle, in a good way, as a new pickleball location has been listed. Details on that through the Discover Airdrie app. Sun cloud mix throughout the day today, but looks like later this afternoon we've got some rain on the way with a risk of a thunderstorm, high of 17. Chance of rain, risk of a thunderstorm into this evening, overnight dropping to 4. Tomorrow, sun cloud mix throughout the morning, but getting cloudier as the day rolls on, bringing along some rain and a risk of a thunderstorm for the afternoon, high of 14. It's mostly cloudy and 10. Local news, local sports, and local weather are all available through the Discover Airdrie app.
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0: 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Get that chip or crack in your windshield fixed today at Speedy Glass Airdrie, because getting a windshield repaired or replaced shouldn't be a pain in the glass.
1: I'm Lauren Meister, and here's what's making news this hour. Nancy McPhee reflected on the growth of Stephen's Backpack Society over the past 20 years, saying the organization began after her son, Stephen, wanted to help children and families experiencing homelessness. McPhee says the society has now handed out more than 100,000 backpacks, donated thousands of pairs of running shoes, and furnished homes for families working to rebuild their lives in the community.
2: I believe the biggest gift we can give our society right now is to be role models for the younger generation coming up.
1: She also spoke about the importance of listening to children, increasing awareness around homelessness in Airdrie, and inspiring young people to become involved in supporting others through volunteerism and community outreach. The Airdrie Legion is thanking volunteers for their support after a successful garage sale fundraiser drew visitors despite cold and rainy weather. Connie Charbonneau says proceeds from the event will help cover building maintenance and operational costs at the Legion, while strong community turnout showed continued local support for the organization.
3: They supported when they knew it was going back to the Legion. They were all over it. They loved it, and it meant so much to the Legion.
1: With the fundraiser wrapped up, the Legion is now turning its attention to a children's amazing race this weekend, featuring military history-themed clues, local businesses, and prizes for participants. Rocky View Schools has received a one-time provincial grant of $822,000 to support school safety initiatives across the division. The funding will be used for security upgrades and school leader safety training. Airdrie fire crews extinguished a fire involving the contents of a recycling truck on Wednesday afternoon. Deputy Fire Chief Simon Bradley says crews were called just before 3 p.m. to Railway Avenue and Mackenzie Way after smoke was reported from the vehicle. The truck operator dumped the load to prevent damage, and crews stayed on scene to monitor for hot spots. In other news, the federal government unveiled its new AI strategy yesterday called AI for All. The plan includes building large-scale data centers across Canada. Tourism is on the rise in Calgary, with recreation and entertainment spending up nearly 45% year over year. And authorities in Australia have busted a massive cockroach smuggling operation, seizing more than 100,000 Madagascar hissing cockroaches. Your news now. 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
1: The Carolina Hurricanes even up their series with the Vegas Golden Knights last night. Seth Jarvis scored the overtime winner on the power play as Carolina picked up a 4-3 victory. In Major League Baseball, the Blue Jays snapped a four-game losing streak with a 7-2 win over the Atlanta Braves. And the Senior B Rocky View Knights will try to extend their winning streak to three games on Sunday when they welcome the Beaumont Outlaws to Genesis Place. Rocky View has bounced back from an 0-2 start to the season with back-to-back victories and now sits at 2-2 with Nathan Lamb leading the team's offense with 20 points.
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4: Mix of sun and cloud today, high of 17. Good chance we're going to see some rain with a risk of a thunderstorm this afternoon. That'll carry into this evening. Overnight, dropping to 4. Tomorrow, kind of the same deal. Mix of sun and cloud, high of 14. Good chance of rain and a risk of a thunderstorm in the afternoon. Right now, it's mostly cloudy and 12.
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Cooper's Crossing leading the charge, followed by Stonegate. Bayside, who else is in this fight? Let's go!

0: Banners, someone to you, 842. It's partly cloudy and 12 degrees in Airdrie, Air 106, Air Mornings. I'm Justin Crouch. Friendly reminder, if you see Tiana, our cruiser girl, out in the community over the course of this summer, go say hi, go chat with her. She's got some great stuff to give away. She's also got some draws that you can get entered to win some of our huge prizes that we're giving away with the Summer Cruiser over the course of this summer. From Rona Plus Cross Iron, we've got $250 gift cards to give away, and I'm going to do that right now. Let's see who we're calling to win.
1: Hello.
0: Hello, is this Jackie?
1: Speaking.
0: Jackie, this is Justin Crouch calling from Air 106. How are you doing this morning?
1: I'm doing well, thank you. It's a beautiful day.
0: Good morning. It is. Yeah, it is a beautiful day. I love your outlook. It's Friday as well. I mean, we're heading into the weekend. So, I mean, all is good. I think I have some even better news for you, though.
1: I'm always up for better news.
0: Okay. Do you remember seeing Tiana with our summer cruiser out in the community here recently?
1: Yes, I do.
0: And you entered into a draw to win a $250 gift card to Rona, yeah?
1: I did.
0: Oh, well, the good news is congratulations, Jackie. You have won the $250 gift card to Rona Plus Cross Iron.
1: Wow.
0: Congratulations. Off the top of your head, any ideas what it is that you're going to do with the $250?
1: Absolutely no clue, but how wonderful. Thank you very much.
0: You are very welcome. Just so you know, Rona Plus Cross Iron offers a whole like variety of things. Like, I don't know if you've got like a garden or, you know, something along those lines outdoors that you need fixed up, but they've got you covered, okay?
1: Excellent.
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0: 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Good chance you're going to see some rain, maybe a thunderstorm this afternoon. That'll carry into this evening. Overnight, dropping to 4. Tomorrow, it's kind of looking the same. Mix of sun and cloud, high of 14. But good chance of rain and any risk of a thunderstorm again in the afternoon. It's mostly cloudy and 12. 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

nothing but words. 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

0: You and me, Cameron Whitcomb at 854, Air 106, Air Mornings. I'm Justin Crouch. It's partly cloudy and 12 in Airdrie. What's in your feed this week? This was easily the biggest video that popped up in my feed this week. 18.4 million likes on this video on Instagram. And I'm going to play some of the audio from this video for you. And just picture what it is that's happening here. Okay, so yeah, that's cool. It sounds like an orchestra, and you know, it's somebody really incredible on like a pan flute. It is like a random group of, I don't know, 6, 8, 10 people in an airport, and this guy pops up with a pan flute, but the guy with the pan flute is missing his arms like past his elbows. And just absolutely tearing it, like listen to that again. Just tearing it up. So yeah, 18.4 million well-deserved likes.
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2: I'm Lauren Meister with your local news, streaming now through the Discover Airdrie app. Rocky View Schools has received a one-time provincial grant of $822,000 to support school safety initiatives across the division. The funding will be used for security upgrades, including new cameras at 13 schools, public address system replacements, and other measures aimed at improving safety for students and staff. RVS says additional projects will continue through the 2026-27 school year, with a focus on high-impact improvements such as secure doors, communication systems, and enhanced security infrastructure. The Airdrie Legion is celebrating a successful garage sale fundraiser after residents turned out to support the event despite cold and rainy weather. Connie Charbonneau says the money raised will help cover operational and maintenance costs at the Legion, while strong community support made the event a success.
3: All the money goes back into the Legion. So if we need something that, a new dishwasher, we need paint, we need repairs, that money helps pay for those things.
2: The Legion is now preparing for a children's amazing race this weekend, which will combine local history, community businesses, and prizes for participants. Nancy McPhee reflected on the 20-year journey of Stephen's Backpack Society, which began after her son Stephen wanted to help children experiencing homelessness. McPhee says the organization has since distributed more than 100,000 backpacks, provided thousands of pairs of running shoes, and helped furnish homes for families in need throughout the community.
4: If I had one thing that I would like to give to the community, would be that more and more young people would realize just how important it is to reach outside of their technical world and help others.
2: She also emphasized the importance of listening to young people, raising awareness about homelessness in Airdrie, and encouraging the next generation to give back through volunteering and community support. Airdrie firefighters were called Wednesday after smoke was reported from a recycling truck near

0: Railway Avenue and Mackenzie Way. The operator moved the truck to an empty area and dumped the load before crews extinguished the fire. The cause was not determined, but Airdrie Fire is reminding residents not to put batteries in garbage or recycling. In other news, the Canadian federal government unveiled its AI strategy yesterday, AI for All, which includes the building of large-scale data centers. Calgary is seeing a tourism boom with visitor spending surging across the city. And a giant butter cowboy has arrived in Calgary. The 1,000-pound sculpture is the centerpiece of a new exhibit at Contemporary Calgary. News on the go. 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
0: The Carolina Hurricanes even up their series with the Vegas Golden Knights last night. 4-3 was the overtime final, with Seth Jarvis scoring the winner on a power play. To baseball, the Blue Jays snapped their four-game losing streak with a 7-2 win over the Atlanta Braves yesterday. And the Senior B Rocky View Knights will look for their third straight win on Sunday when they host the Beaumont Outlaws at Genesis Place. After starting the season 0-2, the Knights have rebounded with consecutive victories and currently sit at 2-2, led offensively by Nathan Lamb's team-high 20 points.
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3: Mix of sun and cloud today, high of 17. Good chance we're going to see some rain with a risk of a thunderstorm this afternoon. That'll carry into this evening. Overnight, dropping to 4. Tomorrow, kind of the same deal. Mix of sun and cloud, high of 14. Good chance of rain and a risk of a thunderstorm in the afternoon. Right now, it's mostly cloudy and 12.
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feel. Adam Rodway, that's Runaround, Air 106, Air Mornings. I'm Justin Crouch. Good morning. Looking like we're going to see some showers this afternoon. Forewarned, that'll leak into this evening. And then more rain expected tomorrow as well. Finally, some relief from it all on Sunday is what we're expecting. Looking forward to that.

0: Air 106 Air Mornings, I'm Justin Crouch. That was The Weeknd with Blinding Lights. Yesterday I was reading about something that they're testing in South Korea. I think could be useful here. They're testing separate lanes for fast and slow walkers in their busiest pedestrian areas. Which, you know what, there is nothing worse than getting stuck behind a slow walker and then you get right up behind them and then you feel like a crazy person when you increase your walking speed to basically race walk past them, right? As I'm saying this out loud, I'm realizing too that sometimes it feels like we need more signs pointing out that this is how it's supposed to be on the old QE2 there.
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0: 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Tomorrow, kind of the same deal, mix of sun and cloud, high of 14, good chance of showers and a risk of a thunderstorm in the afternoon. For Sunday, sun cloud mix and a high of 16. Your ultimate weather companion, available on the go. 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

Electric Circus, that's Nelly Furtado. It's on Air 106. I'm Justin Crouch. Yep, you already know what this one is. Can't wait to watch this for the 101st time over the weekend with my kids from K-Pop Demon Hunters. Here's Golden. It's on Air 106.

0: As we are expecting more rain this afternoon and throughout the afternoon tomorrow, I just wanted to send out a reminder to be safe if you are going to be around any flowing water, really any water at all over the weekend. Air 106, Air Mornings, I'm Justin Crouch. I'm not trying to sit here and scare anybody straight, but I did see this video earlier this week after all that rain that we got of what the Bow River was sounding like out towards Banff. No, I promise you, that's not just, I didn't just record TV static. No, that's actually what the Bow River out towards Banff sounds like. So, just a reminder, flowing water like that, it is mighty and unforgiving.
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7: 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So the Airdrie RCMP are going to be hosting a youth camp from July 13th to the 17th this summer. It's going to be held locally right here in the city of Airdrie. 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
8: 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Deadline for those applications to be brought back to us is May 29th.
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0: 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Carrying into this evening, overnight dropping to 4. Tomorrow, kind of the same deal, a mix of sun and cloud, high of 14, good chance of showers and a risk of a thunderstorm in the afternoon. For Sunday, a mix of sun and cloud and a high of 16. 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

0: 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I'm Justin Crouch. 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
2: I'm Lauren Meister, and here's what's making news this hour. Nancy McPhee reflected on the growth of Stephen's Backpack Society over the past 20 years, saying the organization began after her son, Stephen, wanted to help children and families experiencing homelessness. McPhee says the society has now handed out more than 100,000 backpacks, donated thousands of pairs of running shoes, and furnished homes for families working to rebuild their lives in the community.
3: I believe the biggest gift we can give our society right now is to be role models for the younger generation coming up.
2: She also spoke about the importance of listening to children, increasing awareness around homelessness in Airdrie, and inspiring young people to become involved in supporting others through volunteerism and community outreach. The Airdrie Legion is thanking volunteers for their support after a successful garage sale fundraiser drew visitors despite cold and rainy weather. Connie Charbonneau says proceeds from the event will help cover building maintenance and operational costs at the Legion, while strong community turnout showed continued local support for the organization.
4: They supported when they knew it was going back to the Legion. They were all over it. They loved it, and it meant so much to the Legion.
2: With the fundraiser wrapped up, the Legion is now turning its attention to a children's amazing race this weekend, featuring military history-themed clues, local businesses, and prizes for participants. Rocky View Schools has received a one-time provincial grant of $822,000 to support school safety initiatives across the division. The funding will be used for security upgrades and school leader safety training. Airdrie fire crews extinguished a fire involving the contents of a recycling truck on Wednesday afternoon. Deputy Fire Chief Simon Bradley says crews were called just before 3 p.m. to Railway Avenue and Mackenzie Way after smoke was reported from the vehicle. The truck operator dumped the load to prevent damage, and crews stayed on scene to monitor for hot spots. In other news, the federal government unveiled its new AI strategy yesterday called AI for All. The plan includes building large-scale data centers across Canada. Tourism is on the rise in Calgary, with recreation and entertainment spending up nearly 45% year over year. And authorities in Australia have busted a massive cockroach smuggling operation, seizing more than 100,000 Madagascar hissing cockroaches. Your news now. 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
2: The Carolina Hurricanes even up their series with the Vegas Golden Knights last night. Seth Jarvis scored the overtime winner on the power play as Carolina picked up a 4-3 victory. In Major League Baseball, the Blue Jays snapped a four-game losing streak with a 7-2 win over the Atlanta Braves. And the Senior B Rocky View Knights will try to extend their winning streak to three games on Sunday when they welcome the Beaumont Outlaws to Genesis Place. Rocky View has bounced back from an 0-2 start to the season with back-to-back victories and now sits at 2-2 with Nathan Lamb leading the team's offense with 20 points.
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5: Mix of sun and cloud today, high of 17, good chance of showers and a risk of a thunderstorm this afternoon, carrying into this evening. Overnight dropping to 4 tomorrow. Kind of looking like the same deal. High of 14, a mix of sun and cloud throughout, but a good chance of showers and a risk of a thunderstorm in the afternoon. For Sunday, mix of sun and cloud, high of 16.
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Yesterday, I was talking about close encounters with wildlife. If you've got a story, I'd love to hear it. 403-212-1061. But I can't believe that I didn't mention my sister saving a monkey from drowning. Air 106, Air Mornings. I'm Justin Crouch. This was when she and her husband were traveling through, I don't know, they've been to 100 countries, like Vietnam or Thailand, something like that. They were out on kayaks. They saw this monkey struggling out in the middle of a river. And so their tour guide was like, yeah, you're like, let's go help him, I guess. They go over. He hopped onto their kayaks. And then they took him safely to shore. It sounds kind of simple. They got a pretty cool video out of it. And I also like to call that story Jennifer and the Monkey. Not to poke fun at you know, her husband's, but I don't know. It adds to it for me. How do

0: Know a teacher at a local school who deserves a standing ovation?
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9: 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Tomorrow, kind of the same deal, mix of sun and cloud, high of 14, good chance of showers and a risk of a thunderstorm in the afternoon. For Sunday, suncloud mix and a high of 16. 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
0: Like a confetti cannon for your ears.

Felix Cartel and Fionn, That's the Way. And if you're sitting here thinking, dang, that song is familiar, yeah, there's probably a reason for that. Air 106, Air Mornings, I'm Justin Crouch. That, of course, is a cover from an absolutely massive one-hit wonder from the 90s, from Fastball. This tune's still called The Way. Now, this tune, brand new track for ya. From Taylor Swift, this is the song that's going to be released on the Toy Story 5 soundtrack here a little bit later this month. Taylor Swift on Air 106.

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10: 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Tomorrow, kind of the same deal, a mix of sun and cloud, high of 14, good chance of showers and a risk of a thunderstorm in the afternoon. For Sunday, a mix of sun and cloud and a high of 16. 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

0: 106 Air Mornings. I'm Justin Crouch. That was Coleman Hell with Fireproof. I've been sharing pieces of my chat with Tanner Smith, Peace Officer Sergeant with the City of Airdrie this week. I think this might be the most important tidbit that I share with you from my chat with Tanner Smith, because here we're talking about repercussions for what happens if you get caught riding an e-bike because of its classification. What happens if you get caught without a license operating an e-bike?
1: For the e-bike that is actually a moped, it would be $3,000 for that, $421 for the no registration. And if they have a class 5, I guess they're fine that way. But if it's a youth, let's say, that doesn't even have their learners yet, then that's another violation for not operating a license.
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2: I'm Lauren Meister with your local news, streaming now through the Discover Airdrie app. Rocky View Schools has received a one-time provincial grant of $822,000 to support school safety initiatives across the division. The funding will be used for security upgrades, including new cameras at 13 schools, public address system replacements, and other measures aimed at improving safety for students and staff. RVS says additional projects will continue through the 2026-27 school year, with a focus on high-impact improvements such as secure doors, communication systems, and enhanced security infrastructure. The Airdrie Legion is celebrating a successful garage sale fundraiser after residents turned out to support the event despite cold and rainy weather. Connie Charbonneau says the money raised will help cover operational and maintenance costs at the Legion, while strong community support made the event a success.
3: All the money goes back into the Legion. So if we need something that, a new dishwasher, we need paint, we need repairs, that money helps pay for those things.
2: The Legion is now preparing for a children's amazing race this weekend, which will combine local history, community businesses, and prizes for participants. Nancy McPhee reflected on the 20-year journey of Stephen's Backpack Society, which began after her son Stephen wanted to help children experiencing homelessness. McPhee says the organization has since distributed more than 100,000 backpacks, provided thousands of pairs of running shoes, and helped furnish homes for families in need throughout the community.
4: If I had one thing that I would like to give to the community, would be that more and more young people would realize just how important it is to reach outside of their technical world and help others.
2: She also emphasized the importance of listening to young people, raising awareness about homelessness in Airdrie, and encouraging the next generation to give back through volunteering and community support. Airdrie firefighters were called Wednesday after smoke was reported from a recycling truck near Railway Avenue and Mackenzie Way. The operator moved the truck to an empty area and dumped the load before crews extinguished the fire. The cause was not determined, but Airdrie Fire is reminding residents not to put batteries in garbage or recycling. In other news, the Canadian federal government unveiled its AI strategy yesterday, AI for All, which includes the building of large-scale data centers. Calgary is seeing a tourism boom, with visitor spending surging across the city. And a giant butter cowboy has arrived in Calgary. The 1,000-pound sculpture is the centerpiece of a new exhibit at Contemporary Calgary. News on the go. 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
2: The Carolina Hurricanes even up their series with the

0: Vegas Golden Knights last night. 4-3 was the overtime final, with Seth Jarvis scoring the winner on a power play. To baseball, the Blue Jays snapped their 4-game losing streak with a 7-2 win over the Atlanta Braves yesterday. And the Senior B Rocky View Knights will look for their third straight win on Sunday when they host the Beaumont Outlaws at Genesis Place. After starting the season 0-2, the Knights have rebounded with consecutive victories and currently sit at 2-2, led offensively by Nathan Lamb's team-high 20 points.
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2: Mix of sun and cloud today, high of 17, good chance of showers and a risk of a thunderstorm this afternoon, carrying into this evening. Overnight dropping to 4 tomorrow. It's kind of looking like the same deal. High of 14, a mix of sun and cloud throughout, but a good chance of showers and a risk of a thunderstorm in the afternoon. For Sunday, mix of sun and cloud, high of 16.
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1: 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Today, chatting with Nancy McPhee of Stevens Backpack Society. And in chatting with Nancy, she shared, you know, the impact it is that she's trying to pass along to the next generation.
2: If I had one thing that I would like to give to the community would be that more and more young people would realize just how important it is to reach outside of their technical world and help others. And it's such a great feeling. And when you see the kids come into the warehouse and all sorts of sports groups and everything else come from Airdrie, and they're so happy coming in there and putting their cell phones away and just giving to others. And I think when you give kids that opportunity, I think it's life-changing for them, because they're helping another fellow human being. And I think that's the impact that I hope.
3: No matter what, no matter what,

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10: 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Tomorrow, kind of the same deal, mix of sun and cloud, high of 14, good chance of showers and a risk of a thunderstorm in the afternoon. For Sunday, sun cloud mix and a high of 16. 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
13: 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Tomorrow, kind of the same deal, a mix of sun and cloud, high of 14, good chance of showers and a risk of a thunderstorm in the afternoon. For Sunday, a mix of sun and cloud and a high of 16. 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

0: Ghosts and Stuff, Air 106, Air Mornings. I'm Justin Crouch. This is going to wrap it for me today. Thank you for joining me on the program this week. Next week, we will have another strong female that we will highlight with the Her Voice feature. 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Plus, tons more giveaways that will happen on the show next week. Looking forward to it. Whatever you're up to with your weekend, keep fit and have fun. We'll catch you on Monday. Ken O'Neill is in next.
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2: We're starting to see an increase in insect activity. Dr. Megan Van Koski is a field crop entomologist with AAFC. She says producers should be watching for pea leaf weevil, noting annual surveys are just getting underway.
3: In Alberta, Saskatchewan, and more in Manitoba, we are conducting an annual monitoring program to determine where pea leaf weevil is found on the prairies.
2: She says producers in southern Alberta and Manitoba should be especially alert, as last year's pressure could carry forward. Warm weather also accelerating development of Bertha armyworm, with the insect close to adult emergence. As well, we're starting to hear reports of grasshopper nymphs being out. She says early activity has been reported between Saskatoon and Rosetown, as well as near Edmonton. For Golden West, I'm Glendalee Allen Vossler.
1: Duck, duck, jeep. Hear the cue to call, say duck, duck, jeep, and you can drive away in a new 2026 Cherokee Limited Hybrid from Air 106 and your Alberta Jeep dealers.
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0: Hey, it's Justin from Air Mornings. On the show this week, we have tons of giveaways. 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I'll have Big Fun Inflatable Park $50 gift cards up for grabs for Carson's birthday bash, and I've got Cavalry FC tickets to win. Listen for that as well. I will be sharing pieces of my chat with Tanner Smith, Peace Officer Sergeant with the City of Airdrie, as we talk e-scooter and e-bike safety, the do's and definitely do nots. All that and more on Air Mornings this week.
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2: Get the news you need when you need it by downloading our Discover Airdrie app. I'm Anna Frensvich, and here's what's making local news this hour. Airdrie's listed physician count rose in the first quarter of this year. The College of Physicians and Surgeons of Alberta lists 123 physicians in the city, up from 115 the previous quarter and 112 a year earlier. CPSA says the numbers show active licenses, not necessarily who is actively practicing or accepting patients. Some Airdrie residents may see a one-time federal GST top-up starting today. The CRA says eligible Canadians had to file a 2024 tax return and be entitled to the GST-HST credit in January 2026. The payment comes ahead of the new Canada Groceries and Essentials benefits starting next month. A new pickleball option could be coming to Airdrie. Pickleplex Social Club lists a coming soon location at 2649 Main Street South. No opening date is posted, but the Airdrie page lists beginner programs, open play, lessons, leagues, and youth summer camps. Airdrie anglers have a stocked trout pond inside the city before the weekend. The Alberta Conservation Association lists Nose Creek Pond in Nose Creek Park as Airdrie's local stocked trout option. Other nearby spots include DeWitt's Pond, Crossfield Trout Pond, and Midford Pond in Cochrane. Rocky View County has lifted its fire advisory after recent rain improved conditions. Permit burning is now allowed, but the county says residents should remain cautious. A high water advisory remains in effect, especially for western areas near rivers, creeks, as well as streams. Commercial Vehicle Safety Month is underway, and Calgary police say recent inspections outside the city found some serious defects. Police inspected 24 commercial vehicles outside Calgary and found 26 violations. 13 vehicles were placed out of service for issues including defective brakes, faulty steering, and poorly secured cargo. And Alberta's Privacy Commissioner is preparing guidance before personal health numbers are added to some driver's licenses and ID cards starting July 2nd. Commissioner Diane McLeod says the change brings new risks to personal information. The guidance will be aimed at Albertans and organizations that may collect the added information. Local news at your fingertips. Sign up for the daily news on Air 106 1 FM and get updates sent straight to your email. In other news we're chasing today, British illustrator John Blanche has died at 78, leaving behind a major influence on Warhammer and wider pop culture. Major League Baseball labor talks are underway with owners pushing for a salary cap and observers warning a lockout could follow. And NASA has reversed an evacuation alert after astronauts aboard the International Space Station sheltered in a docked spacecraft because of a worsening air leak.
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3: The Calgary Stampeders kick off their regular season today when they host the Winnipeg Blue Bombers. The

0: The Blue Jays are starting a 3-game series with the Baltimore Orioles. The Jays currently have a record of 30-33. Treya Savage is starting on the mound. An injury-raised goalie is heading to NCAA Division I hockey after a standout season at Edge School. Alexis Ehrman says Airdrie's minor hockey is where the path started.
1: Airdrie is kind of where I started to develop a foundation and my love for the game. And as I got older, I really wanted to push myself farther, and that honestly led me to Edge School.
0: Ehrman is set to continue her career at St. Cloud State University in Minnesota.
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3: 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There's also at the
1: Edge School.
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0: Control-Alt-Delete Rev with Ken O'Neill, the big summer song from BTS. Swim is next. The new Scary Movie 6 opens tonight. It comes 26 years after the original was released. The Scary Movie franchise has earned, you know, like $900 million, so why not do it again? The horror spoof movie opens along with Masters of the Universe and Power Ballad, starring Paul Rudd and Nick Jonas.
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12: 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Tomorrow, kind of the same deal, mix of sun and cloud, high of 14, good chance of showers and a risk of a thunderstorm in the afternoon. For Sunday, sun cloud mix and a high of 16. Your ultimate weather companion, available on the go. 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

0: 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I'm Ken O'Neill. 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
4: 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Tomorrow, kind of the same deal, a mix of sun and cloud, high of 14, good chance of showers and a risk of a thunderstorm in the afternoon. For Sunday, a mix of sun and cloud and a high of 16. 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

0: 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I'm Ken O'Neill. 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
2: I'm Anna Frenzvich with your local news, streaming now through the Discover Airdrie app. A one-time GST HST credit top-up is being issued starting today. The CRA says the payment is equal to 50% of a recipient's annual 2025-26 GST credit amount. The new Canada Groceries and Essentials benefit will replace that credit in July. We have the full breakdown of what Airdrie residents need to know up on our website. Airdrie saw an increase in listed physicians to start 2026. The CPSA's first quarter report lists 123 physicians in the city, an increase of 11 year over year. The report, though, does not measure patient access, clinic capacity, or whether those doctors are taking new patients. We have a full deep dive on discoveraerdrie.com. Airdrie residents looking to cast a line have several stocked trout ponds within driving distance. The Alberta Conservation Association map lists Nose Creek Pond inside the city, plus Dewitt's Pond west of the city and ponds in both Crossfield and Cochrane. Anglers are reminded to buy a 2026 license and check sport fishing regulations. There are no fire advisories or bans currently in effect for Rocky View County. The county says recent precipitation improved conditions, but fire risk will continue to be monitored. Residents are still being warned to stay back from fast-flowing waterways. And Airdrie could soon be in a pickle. Well, in a good way. Pickleplex Social Club is listing an Airdrie location as coming soon on to Main Street South. The company describes its clubs as pickleball facilities built around sport, community, as well as social play. Privacy concerns remain ahead of Alberta's redesigned license and ID rollout. Starting next month, eligible Albertans can have personal health numbers added to the back of new or renewed cards. However, the Privacy Commissioner says earlier concerns about fraud and protection of healthcare information remain. Police are reminding commercial drivers to make sure their vehicles meet safety rules. CPS said recent inspections outside the city led to 13 commercial vehicles being taken out of service. Alberta sheriffs also reported more than 1,000 violations during separate May inspections. Tired of searching for the news? Get it delivered. Sign up for the daily news on Air 106 1 FM and enjoy local updates right in your email. Here's a look at some other headlines we're chasing today. Baseball's collective agreement expires December 1st, and a proposed salary cap is already creating tension between owners and players. Five astronauts were told to prepare for possible evacuation from the International Space Station before NASA later canceled the order. And famed British illustrator John Blanche died at the age of 78, leaving behind a major influence on wider pop culture.
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3: Alexis Ehrman's hockey path is taking her from Airdrie to St. Cloud State University. Her father, Jason, says the family saw the highs and lows that came with playing goal. But he had a very simple message for all of Airdrie's female athletes.
4: We want all the girls that are out there in Airdrie to like see Lexi's story and go, wow, there's another option for me.
3: Ehrman's season included provincial, national, and prep level recognition. The Toronto Blue Jays are back on the field today, starting a series with the Baltimore Orioles. The Jays currently have a record of 30 and 30.

0: In CFL action tonight, the Calgary Stampeders kick off their regular season as they host the Winnipeg Blue Bombers.
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2: Showers are possible tonight. There is a thunderstorm risk under partly cloudy skies. The winds do ease up. It'll be a low of 2. Tomorrow, some increasing cloud, chance of afternoon showers, a thunderstorm risk, a high of 13, but a bit of a gusting wind. Overnight, cloudy, showers are possible and a low of 1. Sunday, sun and cloud and a high of 16. Sun or storm, find the area's official forecast through the Discover Airdrie app.
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10: 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Overnight dropping to 4. Tomorrow, kind of the same deal as today. Sun cloud mix, high of 14. Good chance of showers, risk of a thunderstorm in the afternoon. For Sunday, mix of sun and cloud and a high of 16. Local news, local sports, and local weather are all available through the free Discover Airdrie app.
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11: 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Tomorrow, a mix of sun and cloud throughout the morning, getting cloudier as the day rolls on. Showers expected with a risk of a thunderstorm in the afternoon. For Sunday, high of 16 and a mix of sun and cloud throughout. 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

0: Give Me Sympathy, it's Metric. I'm Ken O'Neill. The new Taylor Swift single from the Toy Story 5 movie is here. It's called I Knew It, I Knew You. We're going to hear that in the next 10 minutes. The new Toy Story movie isn't that far away either. It opens in theaters on June 19th. Noah Kahn featuring Post Malone next.
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7: Hey, it's Justin Crouch from Air Mornings. 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I was texting somebody about MSN, and my phone auto-corrected it to man. 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What, like today's technology doesn't remember what MSN was? 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
2: 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Airdrie's listed physician count rose in the first quarter of this year. The College of Physicians and Surgeons of Alberta lists 123 physicians in the city, up from 115 the previous quarter and 112 a year earlier. CPSA says the numbers show active licenses, not necessarily who is actively practicing or accepting patients. Some Airdrie residents may see a one-time federal GST top-up starting today. The CRA says eligible Canadians had to file a 2024 tax return and be entitled to the GST HST credit in January 2026. The payment comes ahead of the new Canada Groceries and Essentials benefits starting next month. A new pickleball option could be coming to

0: conditions. Permit burning is now allowed, but the county says residents should remain cautious. A high water advisory remains in effect, especially for western areas near rivers, creeks, as well as streams. Commercial Vehicle Safety Month is underway, and Calgary police say recent inspections outside the city found some serious defects. Police inspected 24 commercial vehicles outside Calgary and found 26 violations. 13 vehicles were placed out of service for issues including defective brakes, faulty steering, and poorly secured cargo. And Alberta's Privacy Commissioner is preparing guidance before personal health numbers are added to some driver's licenses and ID cards starting July 2nd. Commissioner Diane McLeod says the change brings new risks to personal information. The guidance will be aimed at Albertans and organizations that may collect the added information. Local news at your fingertips. Sign up for the daily news on Air 106 1FM and get updates sent straight to your email. In other news, we're chasing today. British illustrator John Blanche has died at 78, leaving behind a major influence on Warhammer and wider pop culture. Major League Baseball labor talks are underway, with owners pushing for a salary cap and observers warning a lockout could follow. And NASA has reversed an evacuation alert after astronauts aboard the International Space Station sheltered in a docked spacecraft because of a worsening air leak.
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2: The Calgary Stampeders kick off their regular season today when they host the Winnipeg Blue Bombers. The Toronto Blue Jays are starting a three-game series with the Baltimore Orioles. The Jays currently have a record of 30-33. Treya Savage is starting on the mound. An Airdrie-raised goalie is heading to NCAA Division I hockey after a standout season at Edge School. Alexis Ehrman says Airdrie's minor hockey is where the path started.
3: Airdrie is kind of where I started to develop a foundation and my love for the game. And as I got older, I really wanted to push myself farther, and that honestly led me to Edge School.
2: Ehrman is set to continue her career at St. Cloud State University in Minnesota.
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0: Tonight, partly cloudy, chance of showers. There's also a thunderstorm risk this evening. A bit of a wind that does lighten up and a low of 2. Tomorrow, clouds increase. There is a chance of showers in the afternoon, as well as a lingering thunderstorm risk. A bit of a gusting wind and a high of 13. Sunday, sun and cloud and a high of 16 degrees. Stay informed with vital alerts and local weather. 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

0: This is the Drive Home Show. That is Avicii and Wake Me Up. This morning, did you hear it? The Duck Duck Jeep queued a text because it's time to call a qualifier.
1: Hello.
0: Hi, is this Hugh?
1: This is Hugh.
0: Hi, Hugh. How you doing?
1: I'm very good. How are you?
0: Fantastic. It's Candace calling from the Drive Home Show.
1: Oh, hi, Candace.
0: Hi. Did you text in the word Jeep this morning?
1: I sure did.
0: Fantastic. You're officially qualified to win with your Alberta Jeep dealers.
1: Win,
0: no matter what. I can never
1: That's awesome.
0: Get enough. Yeah, Hugh, congratulations. You're qualified to win a 2026 Jeep Cherokee Hybrid Limited from your Alberta Jeep dealers. And we're going to throw in a pair of Callaway Park tickets for you. Sound good?
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10: 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Overnight dropping to 4. Tomorrow, kind of the same deal as today. Sun cloud mix, high of 14. Good chance of showers, risk of a thunderstorm in the afternoon for Sunday. Mix of sun and cloud and a high of 16. Local news, local sports, and local weather are all available through the free Discover Airdrie app.
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0: Trench, I Knew You When on the Drive Home Show. I'm Candace Johnson. Today, National Donut Day, and we sure love our donuts in Canada, don't we? Tim Hortons has become a staple for many. Well, according to a survey, the top five donuts are coming in at number one, the Glaze Round. In at number two, Rainbow Sprinkles. Three, the Old Fashioned. Four, Raspberry Jelly. And fifth, the Apple Fritter. They've got this wrong. Apple Fritter is far superior to any other donut. I challenge you to pick a better donut than an Apple Fritter.
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8: 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Tomorrow, mix of sun and cloud throughout the morning, getting cloudier as the day rolls on. Showers expected with a risk of a thunderstorm in the afternoon. For Sunday, high of 16 and a mix of sun and cloud throughout. 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

0: 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I'm Candace Johnson. 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

0: your local news streaming now through the Discover Airdrie app. A one-time GST HST credit top-up is being issued starting today. The CRA says the payment is equal to 50% of a recipient's annual 2025-26 GST credit amount. The New Canada Groceries and Essentials benefit will replace that credit in July. We have the full breakdown of what Airdrie residents need to know up on our website. Airdrie saw an increase in listed physicians to start 2026. The CPSA's first quarter report lists 123 physicians in the city, an increase of 11 year over year. The report, though, does not measure patient access, clinic capacity, or whether those doctors are taking new patients. We have a full deep dive on discoveraerdrie.com. Airdrie residents looking to cast a line have several stocked trout ponds within driving distance. The Alberta Conservation Association map lists Nose Creek Pond inside the city, plus Stewart's Pond west of the city, and ponds in both Crossfield and Cochrane. Anglers are reminded to buy a 2026 license and check sport fishing regulations. There are no fire advisories or bans currently in effect for Rocky View County. The county says recent precipitation improved conditions, but fire risk will continue to be monitored. Residents are still being warned to stay back from fast-flowing waterways. And Airdrie could soon be in a pickle, well, in a good way. Pickleplex Social Club is listing an Airdrie location as coming soon on to Main Street South. The company describes its clubs as pickleball facilities built around sport, community, as well as social play. Privacy concerns remain ahead of Alberta's redesigned license and ID rollout. Starting next month, eligible Albertans can have personal health numbers added to the back of new or renewed cards. However, the Privacy Commissioner says earlier concerns about fraud and protection of healthcare information remain. Police are reminding commercial drivers to make sure their vehicles meet safety rules. CPS said recent inspections outside the city led to 13 commercial vehicles being taken out of service. Alberta sheriffs also reported more than 1,000 violations during separate May inspections. Tired of searching for the news? Get it delivered. Sign up for the daily news on Air 106 1 FM and enjoy local updates right in your email. Here's a look at some other headlines we're chasing today. Baseball's collective agreement expires December 1st, and a proposed salary cap is already creating tension between owners and players. Five astronauts were told to prepare for possible evacuation from the International Space Station before NASA later canceled the order. And famed British illustrator John Blanche died at the age of 78, leaving behind a major influence on wider pop culture.
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2: Alexis Ehrman's hockey path is taking her from Airdrie to St. Cloud State University. Her father, Jason, says the family saw the highs and lows that came with playing goal. But he had a very simple message for all of Airdrie's female athletes.
3: We want all the girls that are out there in Airdrie to like see Lexi's story and go, wow, there's another option for me.
2: Ehrman's season included provincial, national, and prep level recognition. The Toronto Blue Jays are back on the field today, starting a series with the Baltimore Orioles. The Jays currently have a record of 30-33. In CFL action tonight, the Calgary Stampeders kick off their regular season as they host the Winnipeg Blue Bombers.
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0: Showers are possible tonight. There is a thunderstorm risk under partly cloudy skies. The winds do ease up. It'll be a low of 2. Tomorrow, some increasing cloud, chance of afternoon showers, a thunderstorm risk, a high of 13, but a bit of a gusting wind. Overnight, cloudy, showers are possible and a low of 1. Sunday, sun and cloud and a high of 16. Sun or storm, find the area's official forecast through the Discover Airdrie app.
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I'm

0: Nickel Creed. I'm just kidding. They all came out at the same time, and they all kind of sound the same. Theory of a Dead Man, Santa Monica, on the Drive Home Show. There's a new travel trend that's been gaining some traction. It's called a plop vacation. Now, this is my kind of vacation. It's basically an all-inclusive, right? Isn't this why we do all-inclusives? Instead of cramming your trip full of sightseeing and excursions, you just plop down on a beach chair and spend your vacation relaxing. Plop vacation. I wouldn't call camping a plop vacation. In fact, camping is actually more work than just staying home. That's just my opinion. I still love it. I still do it, but it is more work.
1: 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Rolling sound. Quiet.
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5: 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Overnight dropping to 4. Tomorrow, kind of the same deal as today. Sun cloud mix, high of 14. Good chance of showers, risk of a thunderstorm in the afternoon for Sunday. Mix of sun and cloud and a high of 16. Local news, local sports, and local weather are all available through the free Discover Airdrie app.
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from Alex Sampson. It's Misery on the Drive Home Show. Happy Friday. I'm Candace Johnson. Here's a great track to turn up, roll the windows down, sing along. Chapel Rowan, here's Good Luck, Babe.

0: Weekend Sacrifice on the Drive Home Show. I'm Candace Johnson. There are a lot of sports happening this weekend in Calgary. Yeah, tonight at McMahon Stadium, the Calgary Stampeders take on the Winnipeg Blue Bombers. Tomorrow, Cavalry FC is hosting Halifax at Spruce Meadows. And then on Sunday, this isn't sports related, but worth mentioning, the official start of summer, in my opinion, the Lilac Festival gets underway on 4th Street in Calgary.
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11: 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Good chance of showers. Risk of a thunderstorm into this evening. Dropping to 4 overnight. Tomorrow, a mix of sun and cloud throughout the morning. Getting cloudier as the day rolls on. Showers expected with a risk of a thunderstorm in the afternoon. For Sunday, high of 16 and a mix of sun and cloud throughout. 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
6: 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I will be sharing pieces of my chat with Tanner Smith, Peace Officer Sergeant with the City of Airdrie, as we talk e-scooter and e-bike safety, the do's and definitely do nots. All that and more on Air Mornings this week.
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2: 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Airdrie's listed physician count rose in the first quarter of this year. The College of Physicians and Surgeons of Alberta lists 123 physicians in the city, up from 115 the previous quarter and 112 a year earlier. CPSA says the numbers show active licenses, not necessarily who is actively practicing or accepting patients. Some Airdrie residents may see a one-time federal GST top-up starting today. The CRA says eligible Canadians had to file a 2024 tax return and be entitled to the GST-HST credit in January 2026. The payment comes ahead of the new Canada Groceries and Essentials benefits starting next month. A new pickleball option could be coming to Airdrie. Pickleplex Social Club lists a coming soon location at 2649 Main Street South. No opening date is posted, but the Airdrie page lists beginner programs, open play, lessons, leagues, and youth summer camps. Airdrie anglers have a stocked trout pond inside the city before the weekend. The Alberta Conservation Association lists Nose Creek Pond in Nose Creek Park as Airdrie's local stocked trout option. Other nearby spots include DeWitt's Pond, Crossfield Trout Pond, and Midford Pond in Cochrane. Rocky View County has lifted its fire advisory after recent rain improved conditions. Permit burning is now allowed, but the county says residents should remain cautious. A high water advisory

0: passes and ID cards starting July 2nd. Commissioner Diane McLeod says the change brings new risks to personal information. The guidance will be aimed at Albertans and organizations that may collect the added information. Local news at your fingertips. Sign up for the daily news on Air 106 1 FM and get updates sent straight to your email. In other news we're chasing today, British illustrator John Blanche has died at 78, leaving behind a major influence on Warhammer and wider pop culture. Major League Baseball labor talks are underway with owners pushing for a salary cap and observers warning a lockout could follow. And NASA has reversed an evacuation alert after astronauts aboard the International Space Station sheltered in a docked spacecraft because of a worsening air leak.
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2: The Calgary Stampeders kick off their regular season today when they host the Winnipeg Blue Bombers. The Toronto Blue Jays are starting a three-game series with the Baltimore Orioles. The Jays currently have a record of 30-33. Treya Savage is starting on the mound. An Airdrie-raised goalie is heading to NCAA Division I hockey after a standout season at Edge School. Alexis Ehrman says Airdrie's minor hockey is where the path started.
3: Airdrie is kind of where I started to develop a foundation and my love for the game. And as I got older, I really wanted to push myself farther, and that honestly led me to Edge School.
2: Ehrman is set to continue her career at St. Cloud State University in Minnesota.
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0: Tonight, partly cloudy, chance of showers. There's also a thunderstorm risk this evening. A bit of a wind that does lighten up and a low of 2. Tomorrow, clouds increase. There is a chance of showers in the afternoon as well as a lingering thunderstorm risk. A bit of a gust wind and a high of 13. Sunday, sun and cloud and a high of 16 degrees. Stay informed with vital alerts and local weather. 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
1: Hello.
0: Hi, is this Hugh?
1: This is Hugh.
0: Hi, Hugh. How you doing?
1: I'm very good. How are you?
0: Fantastic. It's Candace calling from the Drive Home Show.
1: Oh, hi, Candace.
0: Hi. Did you text in the word Jeep this morning?
1: I sure did.
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0: 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And we're going to throw in a pair of Callaway Park tickets for you. 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
3: A busy Friday out here on Airdrie's major routes, northbound QE2 and southbound QE2 in between Airdrie and Calgary is fairly busy. If you do see or hear anything that might be causing a little bit of a longer delay, please do give me a call or send me a text at 403-212-1061.
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21: 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Weather-wise, partly cloudy tonight, showers are possible, and there's a thunderstorm risk. The low is 2. Tomorrow, clouds increase throughout the afternoon. Showers are possible. We could see a thunderstorm, and it'll be a high of 13. Sunday, sun and cloud, and a high of 16. 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

0: Levine, girlfriend on the Drive Home Show. I'm Candace Johnson. Today, National Donut Day, and we sure love our donuts in Canada, don't we? Tim Hortons has become a staple for many. Well, according to a survey, the top five donuts are coming in at number one, the Glaze Round. In at number two, Rainbow Sprinkles. Three, the Old Fashioned. Four, Raspberry Jelly. And fifth, the Apple Fritter. They've got this wrong. Apple Fritter is far superior to any other donut. I challenge you to pick a better donut than an apple fritter.
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2: Main Street at the intersections with Yankee Valley Boulevard and Veterans Boulevard are fairly congested as of right now on this busy Friday here in Airdrie. 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
15: 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Weather-wise, showers are possible tonight. We could see a thunderstorm risk, a bit of a wind that does ease up. It'll be a low of 2. Tomorrow, showers are likely in the afternoon with a thunderstorm risk. The high is 13. Sunday, a bit warmer, sun and cloud, and a high of 16. Your ultimate weather companion is available on the go. 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

0: 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I'm Not Pretty on Air 106, the Drive Home Show, brought to you by Davis Chev. It is VIP month. Make sure you check them out. They've got great deals right now. Rocky View County's just lifted their fire advisory, but just a reminder, high water advisory does remain in effect. We've got a full story about it up on our website ahead of the weekend at discoveraerdrie.com.
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2: We're starting to see an increase in insect activity. Dr. Megan Van Koski is a field crop entomologist with AAFC. She says producers should be watching for pea leaf weevil, noting annual surveys are just getting underway.
3: In Alberta, Saskatchewan, and more in Manitoba, we are conducting an annual monitoring program to determine where pea leaf weevil is found on the prairies.
2: She says producers in southern Alberta and Manitoba should be especially alert, as last year's pressure could carry forward. Warm weather also accelerating development of Bertha armyworm, with the insect close to adult emergence. As well, we're starting to hear reports of grasshopper nymphs being out. She says early activity has been reported between Saskatoon and Rosetown, as well as near Edmonton. For Golden West, I'm Glendalee Allen Bossler.
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0: will replace that credit in July. We have the full breakdown of what Airdrie residents need to know up on our website. Airdrie saw an increase in listed physicians to start 2026. The CPSA's first quarter report lists 123 physicians in the city, an increase of 11 year over year. The report, though, does not measure patient access, clinic capacity, or whether those doctors are taking new patients. We have a full deep dive on discoveraerdrie.com. Airdrie residents looking to cast a line have several stocked trout ponds within driving distance. The Alberta Conservation Association map lists Nose Creek Pond inside the city, plus Stewart's Pond west of the city, and ponds in both Crossfield and Cochrane. Anglers are reminded to buy a 2026 license and check sport fishing regulations. There are no fire advisories or bans currently in effect for Rocky View County. The county says recent precipitation improved conditions, but fire risk will continue to be monitored. Residents are still being warned to stay back from fast-flowing waterways. And Airdrie could soon be in a pickle. Well, in a good way. Pickleplex Social Club is listing an Airdrie location as coming soon on to Main Street South. The company describes its clubs as pickleball facilities built around sport, community, as well as social play. Privacy concerns remain ahead of Alberta's redesigned license and ID rollout. Starting next month, eligible Albertans can have personal health numbers added to the back of new or renewed cards. However, the Privacy Commissioner says earlier concerns about fraud and protection of healthcare information remain. Police are reminding commercial drivers to make sure their vehicles meet safety rules. CPS said recent inspections outside the city led to 13 commercial vehicles being taken out of service. Alberta sheriffs also reported more than 1,000 violations during separate May inspections. Tired of searching for the news? Get it delivered. Sign up for the daily news on Air 106 1 FM and enjoy local updates right in your email. Here's a look at some other headlines we're chasing today. Baseball's collective agreement expires December 1st, and a proposed salary cap is already creating tension between owners and players. Five astronauts were told to prepare for possible evacuation from the International Space Station before NASA later canceled the order. And famed British illustrator John Blanche died at the age of 78, leaving behind a major influence on wider pop culture.
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2: Alexis Ehrman's hockey path is taking her from Airdrie to St. Cloud State University. Her father, Jason, says the family saw the highs and lows that came with playing goal. But he had a very simple message for all of Airdrie's female athletes.
3: We want all the girls that are out there in Airdrie to like see Lexi's story and go, wow, there's another option for me.
2: Ehrman's season included provincial, national, and prep level recognition. The Toronto Blue Jays are back on the field today, starting a series with the Baltimore Orioles. The Jays currently have a record of 30-33. In CFL action tonight, the Calgary Stampeders kick off their regular season as they host the Winnipeg Blue Bombers.
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0: Showers are possible tonight. There is a thunderstorm risk under partly cloudy skies. The winds do ease up. It'll be a low of 2. Tomorrow, some increasing cloud, chance of afternoon showers, a thunderstorm risk, a high of 13, but a bit of a gusting wind. Overnight, cloudy, showers are possible, and a low of 1. Sunday, sun and cloud, and a high of 16. Sun or storm, find the area's official forecast through the Discover Airdrie app.
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0: Yeah, the song is a bit of a throwback to her country roots for cowgirl Jessie. Toy Story 5 is out on June 19th. And rumor has it that Katy Perry and Justin Trudeau might be moving in together. Source close to the couple says that Justin's been showing Katy his new home in Montreal. It's three blocks from the home that Trudeau shared with his three kids and his estranged wife, Sophie Gregoire, who he's still, by the way, legally married to. I'm Candace, and that's what's happening in entertainment.
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2: Definitely fairly busy out there on Airdrie's major routes as we are in the heart of rush hour. The QE2 in between Airdrie and Calgary is fairly busy, especially northbound. If you do see or hear anything that might be causing a little bit of a longer delay, please do give me a call or send me a text at 403-212-1061.
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17: 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Weather-wise, partly cloudy tonight. Showers are possible and there's a thunderstorm risk. The low is 2. Tomorrow, clouds increase throughout the afternoon. Showers are possible. We could see a thunderstorm and it'll be a high of 13. Sunday, sun and cloud and a high of 16. 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

0: The Drive Home Show. I'm Candace Johnson. There are a lot of sports happening this weekend in Calgary. Yeah, tonight at McMahon Stadium, the Calgary Stampeders take on the Winnipeg Blue Bombers. Tomorrow, Cavalry FC is hosting Halifax at Spruce Meadows. And then on Sunday, this isn't sports related, but worth mentioning, the official start of summer, in my opinion, the Lilac Festival gets underway on 4th Street in Calgary.
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2: Main Street at the intersections with Yankee Valley Boulevard and Veterans Boulevard are fairly congested as of right now on this busy Friday here in Airdrie. 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
17: 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Weather-wise, showers are possible tonight. We could see a thunderstorm risk, a bit of a wind that does ease up. It'll be a low of 2. Tomorrow, showers are likely in the afternoon with a thunderstorm risk. The high is 13. Sunday, a bit warmer, sun and cloud, and a high of 16. Your ultimate weather companion is available on the go. 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
13: Hey, it's Justin Crouch from Air Mornings. Just in case you missed it previously on the program, I was feeling pretty old for a minute over the weekend. I was texting somebody about MSN, and my phone auto-corrected it to man. Just completely blew past MSN. What, like today's technology doesn't remember what MSN was? You know, only the single most important form of communication for adolescents in the mid to late 2000s? If you'll excuse me, it is now time for my glass of Metamucil.
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2: 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Airdrie's listed physician count rose in the first quarter of this year. The College of Physicians and Surgeons of Alberta lists 123 physicians in the city, up from 115 the previous quarter and 112 a year earlier. CPSA says the numbers show active licenses, not necessarily who is actively practicing or accepting patients. Some Airdrie residents may see a one-time federal GST top-up starting today. The CRA says eligible Canadians have to file a 2024 tax return and be entitled to the GST HST credit in January 2026. The payment comes ahead of the new Canada Groceries and Essentials benefits starting next month. A new pickleball option could be coming to Airdrie. Pickleplex Social Club lists a coming soon location at 2649 Main Street South. No opening date is posted, but the Airdrie page lists beginner programs, open play, lessons, leagues, and youth summer camps. Airdrie anglers have a stocked trout pond inside the city before the weekend. The Alberta Conservation Association lists Nose Creek Pond in Nose Creek Park as Airdrie's local stocked trout option. Other nearby spots include DeWitt's Pond, Crossfield Trout Pond, and Midford Pond in Cochrane. Rocky View County has lifted its fire advisory